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1: Concierto Cambio Climático en Santiago, 14 grados. 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

think about the generations and to say we want to make it a better place for our children and our children's children so that they know it's a better world for them and think if they can make it a better place.

0: Spandau Ballet en concierto.
1: Thank you for coming home. Sorry that the chairs are all warm.